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0: I'm your new roommate. My friends call me Snake, but you can call me the Big Hurt. 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And I love to cuddle. 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So what you in for? 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Me too.
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0: Good morning. Happy Wednesday. It is going to be a hot one for the start of the QCX. The gates swing open at noon today.
1: Rumor has it a little later, we're getting deep fried butter tarts.
0: Oh!
2: I cannot wait to check those out.
0: This could really mess up your long weekend plans. WestJet flight attendants could walk off the job as early as Sunday. The airline is now offering customers to make a one-time change without fees. So if you are concerned, it's a very important flight coming up, you might want to consider changing.
2: Having WestJet do that makes me feel like, oh, they're going to strike. Just consider a free one-time change. Who knows what could happen?
1: But gas dropped almost 20 cents a liter, so you could just drive. Except, I think your wife's going to Europe.
2: That, it's a tricky drive.
1: A long drive.
0: Yeah. Hey, get ready. Photo Radar is on its way back to Saskatchewan roads. SGI says it signed a contract with a new vendor for new cameras, and they will be operational again within days.
2: I love this because, one, they're confirming the fact that there's no photo radar. And, two, the new vendor isn't the gray boxes. They're going to be on poles.
0: Mm-hmm.
2: So we'll know when they're up. And so it's going to be Mad Max on the roads for the next week.
0: Mm-hmm.
1: There's still these things called police officers, but I haven't seen any on Ring Road in a long time.
0: How about we just don't speed? Be like me. Drive under the speed limit.
1: Somebody needs to pull over Shauna's vehicle for driving too slow.
0: And we're getting a whole bunch of new emojis. We are getting a lighthouse, a cracked face, a pickle. How have we gone this long and not had a pickle emoji?
1: Yeah, that feels very anti-Canadian.
0: Mm-hmm. And a monarch butterfly.
2: I love new emojis because, you know, Gen Alpha is going to turn them into something that it doesn't mean. Okay, you guys, when it comes to watching your sports, it's getting more and more convoluted. Did you see this from the NHL? So Rogers just jacked up the prices again to watch all the NHL games.
1: And they killed CBC's Hockey Night in Canada.
2: Correct. And now they've signed Amazon as a partner. So Amazon will have specific exclusive games throughout the year and specific exclusive playoff series. 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
0: This is way too confusing. It's the confusion aspect of it that probably makes me more mad than the paying aspect of it.
1: This is still better than the NFL, though, right? Because the NFL, you would need TSN and DAZN and Prime and YouTube. And it's like three or four different subscriptions if you just want to watch football. This world is getting nuts.
2: The leagues are getting richer. 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
1: And the Riders' defense, one goal this week, stop Cody Fajardo. 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I expect this week is going to be pretty good, and there are so many Rider fans in Alberta that even at Commonwealth Stadium, I think it'll probably be about 50-50.
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3: 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But don't forget to stay hydrated. There's a heat warning. Today, a high of 32. Maybe a small chance of a storm this morning, but it should be like 36. Sunny tomorrow, and 29. Same thing for Friday. Dad, I can't wait to go on the Polar Express with Mom again. And please, pull yourself together on the zipper. This is Winnie on Weather on Z99. See you later.
1: Right now, showers in certain parts of the city, 19 degrees.
4: Number one. Number one. Number one. Number one. Number one. Number one. Music.

0: Let's get it. Shawn Mendes. It's something big.
1: Skies are crazy right now. It was like orange and then the lightning. Got a text from Shawn. He says, shook the house twice in the North End. Heavy rain. That's a fun little storm.
0: We are living in the 30% right now. 30% chance of thunderstorms this morning. It's happening.
1: Preston Pablo, because I do.

0: From his brand new EP, it's Preston Pablo, Cause I Do, and Shauna, QCX kicks off today. Your husband, Jeff, they had a bit of a tradition growing up around the QCX?
1: Whenever we get together in the summer with my husband's family, the three boys, Jeff and his brothers, tell the story how their parents made them work for free on the acreage, and it was everything. It was up to milk the cows at 4 a.m, and then picking rocks, and in the heat. The payment was for all the summer jobs they did for their parents. When the ex came to town, they got super passes. Ooh. They each got $20 to buy food and play the games of chance. It was a free-for-all. And so their whole summer, you guys, was work and then the most amazing time ever during X week.
2: How does he feel at his age now realizing he was steward by his parents?
1: So bad. And they call Jack and Louise out on this. How could you make us labor for you all summer, picking the rocks, weeding the trees in the shelter belt? They would have to plant trees, all for a super pass.
0: At least they got something. You know there's other farm kids out there that are going, we didn't get nothing.
1: Nothing
0: from our parents.
1: Yep. And Jeff said Jack would drive them into the city, drop them off when the X opens, noon, let's say, and he would come back at midnight and pick those kids up 12 hours later.
2: Man, he would have some stories of those 12 hours. Like, that could be its own Hollywood movie, couldn't it?
1: Mm-hmm. It could.
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0: from Nickelback to go with the Wild Thunder, Lightning, and Rain right now. 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
1: Melissa, in Eastview, we're telling those stories of rides we battled and lost. You've got a story for us. How old were you?
2: 23, 22, something like that. We were at the fair having a blast, and I loved every fast ride. The Zipper was my favorite. I can't remember the names, but all the fast rides. And after the fourth one in a row, I'm like, I'm a little queasy. We should slow down. Let's just go on the Ferris wheel. So my husband is like, okay, let's go on the Ferris wheel. So we're going around, and I'm getting queasier and queasier. Oh. And the guy at the bottom, I'm yelling at him as we go by, sir, excuse me, sir, you have to let me off. I'm gonna barf. And he's like, on the Ferris wheel? I said, you're going to have to let me off, or I'm going to barf on someone below us. So by the time he let me off, I hopped off, and I ran behind a dumpster and had a woof there, and all from the Ferris wheel.
1: That is actually very considerate of you, because you could have ruined someone's day.
3: Yeah.
2: I think he was probably scared of me doing that, so he did let me off. But I had to convince him. He's like, you're not sick in the Ferris wheel. I'm like, sir, I'm going to puke.
0: Yeah, the Ferris wheel. That's not normally the one that people get really sick on. No.

0: Never know. If the wind is up and gusting and starts swinging you guys, you never know.
1: You're waking up with Regina's Morning Show. Shauna, Justin, and Wheel.
2: Dad, what's that?
3: Shh, look over there, buddy, by the trees.
2: Whoa, it's huge.
3: That's a moose. Not a bad way to start the day, hey? 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
0: That thunderstorm still rolling through parts of the city. Other parts, sad, it's over. The lightning in that orange sky looked awesome, Wheels.
10: And now that it's done, back to the yellow heat warning. A high of 32 on the way. It'll feel like 36 with that humidity.
0: Stephen Cole, she's coming August 19th. I got you.

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1: It is going to be so hot as we kick off the QCX. Good morning. We still have the heat warning. It is the yellow warning from Environment Canada. 30 degree days and nothing but, like, through the long weekend, you guys, we might even get into that mid-30s zone again.
2: One of my favorite QCX experiences is walking the midway at night as the sun's setting.
1: Mm-hmm.
2: It's always a perfect temperature. The lights, the sounds, so good to have that back.
1: Gates swing open noon today. This could be tricky if you've got some long weekend flying plans. WestJet flight attendants could walk off the job as early as Sunday. Now, the airline is offering customers to make a one-time change without fees now. So if you have a flight, say, for Sunday or afterwards, you may want to consider changing it.
2: Justin, you worked at an airport. Is this what we can expect now? Every 6 months, there's some sort of strike between WestJet and Air Canada?
3: Probably, yeah, because there are so many different unions for the aircraft mechanics, for half the pilots, for the other half of the pilots, for the flight attendants. And so when you layer that across a couple of different airlines, mm-hmm. and their contracts end up only being a few years long, it is this annoying, constant disruption.
1: Photo Radar is coming back to Saskatchewan roads. SGI says that it signed a new contract. It's a new vendor for new cameras. And they will be operational soon, like within the next 3 days.
2: Okay, I have a question, and I want you guys to be honest. We know there's no photo radar on Ring Road for the next few days. Are you still going 100, or will you bump it up to 105?
3: Shauna never drives the speed limit anyway. So
1: 100? Yeah, triple digits? What? That's crazy.
3: A little scaredy cat over there. Let's just say I was flowing with the traffic yesterday.
1: And we've got a bunch of new emojis coming. It's always exciting to get new emojis. A cracked face, a lighthouse, a pickle, and a monarch butterfly. Some of the new ones.
2: How often do you guys use emojis? Because this feels like a younger generation thing.
1: Every text. Every text I send, I use one.
3: I like that you can use the emojis in the reactions. So when somebody sends me a message, like, next time, I'm going to react with a pickle. And you're going to be like, what? What does he mean? Because I love me some pickles.
1: It's like it adds to your mystique, your mystery.
3: I am a man of mystery.
2: Do not feed him, Shauna. Please. We don't need this.
1: Yeah, you're right. I take it back.
3: Riders are prepping for a rematch with the best team in the West, the Edmonton Elks. Problem is, AJ Ouellette suffered a knee injury last game, so we're probably going to be without him this game. Remember, that one was tight, 36-34. We got pipped by the Elks, we'll say.
2: I'm actually looking forward to this rematch because you know there's a chip on our shoulders, and revenge football games are always the best ones.
3: You do love revenge, Wheels.
2: The Blue Jays last night, they lost 8-6 to the Washington Nationals. Something cool out of that, though, Blue Jays hitter Kazuma Okamoto hit his 24th home run to tie the franchise rookie record in home runs. They'll play again tonight. You guys, I've been watching old clips of the Blue Jays World Series run last year. My heart still hurts when I see those clips.
3: What if instead of broadcasting current games, they just swapped them for every game last year and we just pretended they went on another World Series run?
2: We'd be happier.
3: Yeah, we would.
2: We 100% would be happier.
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4: Hey everyone, it's Winnie on weather! You hear that, everyone? Time for QCX! But don't forget to stay hydrated! There's a heat warning! Today, a high of 32. Maybe a small chance of a storm this morning, but it should feel like 36. Sunny tomorrow, and 29. Same thing for Friday. Dad, I can't wait to go on the Polar Express with Mom again. And please, pull yourself together on the zipper. This is Winnie on Weather on Z99. See you later.
2: 6:34, 19 right now. The storm looks like it's starting to wrap up. Should be hot for the rest of the day.

0: Love the chunky bass line in that song. Ed Sheeran, Justin Bieber, Z99.
1: 6:38, we got some good news for our Regina Red Sox. They swept a doubleheader yesterday with, get the name of this team.
0: I love it.
1: They beat the Energy City Cactus Rats.
0: From Spruce Grove, Alberta.
1: That's a great name.
0: Yeah.
1: They won 2-1, they won 6-2. Tonight they are in Sylvan Lake taking on the Gulls. Energy City Cactus Rats. I like it.
0: Taylor Swift from Toy Story 5.

0: Rihanna Foster.
1: It's official. Rihanna is back in studio. We have been waiting for you,
2: what?
1: Riri. Yes, we've been waiting on her. So this would be a follow-up. Her last album in 2016.
3: She just gave us the Smurf song. Do we need more music?
4: Lots of people feeling that one wasn't her best.
1: No.
4: But Dancing in the Dark from Home is a banger.
1: Some details from the Taylor Travis wedding. Just a couple of things that have leaked out. Travis was apparently a puddle watching his nieces come down a ramp that he built with his brother. So he built essentially the aisle to walk down at their wedding. And Dior, the designer, reports that Taylor will be sharing photos on her Instagram at some point.
3: You can guarantee that part of Dior doing that dress was like, hey, at some point, can they go public, please?
1: And that's what's trending.
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1: It is going to be a steamy walk around the Midway, the start of the QCX, and the heat warning continues. We still have the yellow warning from Environment Canada into the 30s today and tomorrow.
4: At least we have some wind today to help cool things down, but did you guys see the forecast? The long weekend Monday? Yeah, ditching the 30s for 21?
3: No.
4: Finally some normal
1: okay.
4: weather.
3: We get a day off to enjoy the heat the way we want, and it's 21? Come on.
4: Guys, Thursday 30, Friday 31, Saturday 34, Sunday 30.
1: Woo-hoo-hoo.
4: You're going to have plenty of heat on the weekend.
3: Kind of a fun start this morning. A thunderstorm surprised us, but things getting back to the heat pretty quick. How about some Moffitts? Let's go bang, bang, boom.

0: One of the best. Oh, that song gets you fired up. Gotta love the Moffitts. Z99.
1: And we've got one of our favorite people here this morning, world famous Elvis impersonator, our very own Rory Allen. Your next show, August 13th.
2: August 13th, my friends.
1: I like this one because you are bringing out some deep cuts of Elvis songs.
2: Oh, yeah. We're going to be having some fun. Yeah.
0: Very cool.
2: And, of course, the band is worth coming to see without me. Oh,
1: they're so good. The big band?
2: Yeah. The horn section go crazy behind me. You know, people are laughing. I think I'm killing it out here. And I look back and they got stupid hats on or something.
1: You never know, hey?
2: Yeah, behind me, yeah.
0: QCX kicking off today. We've got a yellow heat warning. You must have a story worry about performing in the heat at the QCX.
2: Yes, I actually performed after who's the guy with the balloon pants from the
0: MC Hammer?
2: Yeah, MC Hammer was there, and it was probably about 32 or 33 degrees, and the sun, of course, coming right down to the stage, mm-hmm. was really full, and then all of a sudden, thunderstorm, lightning, and people were going hoo-ah. So by the end of the show, we had about 7 people there, and everybody else was under the trees, which is a really good place to be.
1: That's not smart
2: during
1: either.
2: A lightning storm. Yeah,
0: some unreal fireworks though. Oh, you can't beat Mother Nature's fireworks.
1: Go see Rory Allen August 13th. He's got the big band Casino Regina.
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0: Nice to get a little free grass watering this morning from that surprise thunderstorm, although you maybe missed it. It was like orange skies. It looked like we were on Arrakis because I saw the Dune 3 trailer yesterday. Reminded me of the orange skies.
1: It's gone now, though. Blue skies. The heat warning is back. It is going to be a spicy one for the first day of the QCX. Expecting things to feel like 36. Oof. I can imagine on the midway, might feel a bit warmer.
0: It's Olivia Dean. Man, I need.

0: morning. Happy Wednesday. It is going to be a hot one for the start of the QCX. The gates swing open at noon today.
1: Rumor has it a little later, we're getting deep fried butter tarts.
0: Oh.
2: I cannot wait to check those out.
0: This could really mess up your long weekend plans. WestJet flight attendants could walk off the job as early as Sunday. The airline is now offering customers to make a one-time change without fees. So if you are concerned, it's a very important flight coming up, you might want to consider changing.
2: Having WestJet do that makes me feel like, oh, they're going to strike. Just consider a free one-time change. Who knows what could happen?
1: But gas dropped almost 20 cents a liter, so you could just drive. Except, I think your wife's going to Europe.
2: It's a tricky drive. A long drive.
0: Yeah. Hey, get ready. Photo Radar is on its way back to Saskatchewan roads. SGI says it signed a contract with a new vendor for new cameras, and they will be operational again within days.
2: I love this because, one, they're confirming the fact that there's no photo radar. And, two, the new vendor isn't the gray boxes. They're going to be on poles.
0: Mm-hmm.
2: So we'll know when they're up. And so it's going to be Mad Max on the roads for the next week.
0: Mm-hmm.
1: There's still these things called police officers, but I haven't seen any on Ring Road in a long time.
0: How about we just don't speed? Be like me. Drive under the speed limit.
1: Somebody needs to pull over Shauna's vehicle for driving too slow.
0: And we're getting a whole bunch of new emojis. We are getting a lighthouse, a cracked face, a pickle. How have we gone this long and not had a pickle emoji?
1: Yeah, that feels very anti-Canadian.
0: Mm-hmm. And a monarch butterfly.
2: I love new emojis because, you know, Gen Alpha is going to turn them into something that it doesn't mean. Okay, you guys, when it comes to watching your sports, it's getting more and more convoluted. Did you see this from the NHL? So Rogers just jacked up the prices again to watch all the NHL games.
1: And they killed CBC's Hockey Night in Canada.
2: Correct. And now they've signed Amazon as a partner. So Amazon will have specific exclusive games throughout the year and specific exclusive playoff series. So now to watch all the hockey games, you need to pay an inflated Sportsnet subscription, and you need Prime Video subscription to see all the hockey games.
0: This is way too confusing. It's the confusion aspect of it that probably makes me more mad than the paying aspect of it.
1: This is still better than the NFL, though, right? Because the NFL, you would need TSN and DAZN and Prime, mm-hmm, and YouTube. And it's like three or four different subscriptions if you just want to watch football. This world is getting nuts.
2: The leagues are getting richer. We're paying more, and it's becoming more inconvenient, which is probably not the way we want things to go.
1: And the Riders defense, one goal this week, stop Cody Fajardo. It is a rematch Saturday, 5 p.m. Remember, we lost in the last minute field goal, 36-34, but it was a banger of a game. I expect this week is going to be pretty good, and there are so many Rider fans in Alberta that even at Commonwealth Stadium, I think it'll probably be about 50-50.
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3: Hey, everyone, it's Winnie on weather. You hear that, everyone? Time to QCX. But don't forget to stay hydrated. There's a heat warning. Today, a high of 32. Maybe a small chance of a storm this morning, but it should be like 36. Sunny tomorrow and 29. Same thing for Friday. Dad, I can't wait to go on the Polar Express with Mom again. And please pull yourself together on the zipper. This is Winnie on Weather on Z99. See you later.
1: Right now, showers in certain parts of the city, 19 degrees.

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1: This is cool. If you have a QCX gate admission pass, you get to ride the bus for free. Just show your pass to the bus driver. Then you don't have to worry about parking or how you're going to get there. Just take the bus.
0: And if you've got young kids, they love taking the bus.
1: Honestly, it can be the highlight of their entire day.
0: 709, a high of 32 on the way. This song from Olivia Rodrigo, it is fun. It's called Drop Dead.

0: Drop Dead.
1: From her brand new album, Olivia Rodrigo, Drop Dead. Sean and Justin, the QCX kicks off today. We've all got a story about that one ride that we'll never forget. Growing up, my grandpa would race horses in New Brunswick, and we would just go all over. And whenever there was a horse race, there was a fair. I'll never forget. It was some fair. I think it was in Bangor, Maine. And they had the zipper, and I had no idea what that was. But my older brother, 4 years older than me, was like, it's the best ride ever. You got to come on it with me. I'm five, okay? So now you think about going to the QCX, there are rules. You have to be so tall to ride.
0: You should not have been allowed on that.
1: Right, mm-hmm. And so we get up there, and I remember the carny looking at me going, are you sure you want to get in here? And I'm like, do I, Adam? He's like, yeah, you do. Let's go. And he latches us in. And you've got the bar for your knee, and then mm-hmm. you can hold on to the cage with your hands. And we start going, and my brother Adam is having the time of his life. And I think it might be the end of the world. I'm so small, you guys. The knee bar thing doesn't work for me. I can't reach it. So I end up falling down where the feet are under the seat.
0: No!
2: Because you're five!
1: Because I'm so small, I'm literally laying where the feet are, flipping. And all I'm doing is screaming the entire time. And I'll never forget when that guy opened up the crate and saw me at my brother's feet, like with my hands over my head. He's like, are you okay, man?
0: No, I am not okay.
3: I love that your brother would have felt real bad for you.
1: No, not at all. He's like, get up, we're going again.
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6: The heat wave continues. We've got several days in the 30s. We have a yellow heat warning from Environment Canada. So lots of water if you're planning to hit up the QCX today.
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0: 7:17, time for the Queen of the World Cup. It's Shakira.

0: How much fun is Shakira? Z99.
1: All right, it's the best time of year. QCX is back. It kicks off today. We're joined by the legend. We call you QCX Cat. Welcome back.
2: Thanks so much for having me.
1: My belly's grumbling. Mm. Talk to us about food. What's here this year that we need to know about?
2: Oh my God, there's so many good foods this year. So the big ones, the ones that everybody's been talking about, of course, is the deep fried butter tart.
0: Saskatchewan treasure. Oh, elevated.
2: It is a butter tart on steroids. It's a beautiful butter tart dipped in mini donut batter.
0: Oh,
2: and deep fried.
1: This is a safe place, Kat. How many have you had thus far?
2: I mean, I've been pacing myself, right? There's a lot of new foods to get through, but I've maybe had like four.
1: Okay.
0: Sorry. It's a mini donut meets butter tart.

0: Wow. Okay, yeah. What else?
1: So another big one, our own Real Flavors Market has done a dill pickle pizza. For all those pickle lovers out there,
0: Sold. It
1: is a must-have. It is absolutely beautiful. A little bit spicy, nice garlic cream sauce, beautiful cheese.
0: Okay.
1: Have to have it.
0: Okay.
1: Have to have it. We've got brisket in a bag, which is like your walking taco with hickory sticks.
0: I saw that. That looked really cool.
1: Oh, it looks so good. The one I still haven't had, but it's number one on my list, is the cookies and cream corn dog. It feels like it's the perfect... Yes, a cookies and cream corn dog.
0: Sweet and savory.
1: Thank you. Sweet and savory. It's going to be amazing. I can't wait.
0: It's the one time of year I love being in a serious food coma. QCX kicking off today.
2: You want cash? We've got it. All that cash. I want that cash. Z99 Summer Spending Spree.
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0: 7:24. Good Wednesday morning. You might be waking up going, wait, are the streets actually wet? Were there street sweepers out? No, that was Mother Nature. A nice, kind of fun thunderstorm this morning, Justin.
8: At least the northbound Ring Road North Albert overpass thing is open again. They're still doing some paving there, so a bit slow, but you can go more directions, and it looks like the pavement there, it's getting close. North Enders, rejoice.
0: We got Miles Smith. This song feels so good. Zed.

0: It is going to be so hot as we kick off the QCX. Good morning. We still have the heat warning. It is the yellow warning from Environment Canada. 30 degree days and nothing but, like, through the long weekend, you guys, we might even get into that mid 30s zone again.
1: One of my favorite QCX experiences is walking the midway at night as the sun's setting.
0: Mm-hmm.
1: It's always a perfect temperature. The lights, the sounds, so good to have that back.
0: Gates swing open noon today. This could be tricky if you've got some long weekend flying plans. WestJet flight attendants could walk off the job as early as Sunday. Now, the airline is offering customers to make a one-time change without fees now. So if you have a flight, say, for Sunday or afterwards, you may want to consider changing it.
1: Justin, you worked at an airport. Is this what we can expect now? Every 6 months, there's some sort of strike between WestJet and Air Canada?
2: Probably, yeah, because there are so many different unions for the aircraft mechanics, for half the pilots, for the other half of the pilots, for the flight attendants. And so when you layer that across a couple of different airlines, mm-hmm. and their contracts end up only being a few years long, it is this annoying, constant disruption.
0: Photo Radar is coming back to Saskatchewan roads. SGI says that it signed a new contract. It's a new vendor for new cameras. And they will be operational soon, like within the next 3 days.
1: Okay, I have a question, and I want you guys to be honest. We know there's no photo radar on Ring Road for the next few days. Are you still going 100, or will you bump it up to 105?
2: Shauna never drives the speed limit anyway. So
0: 100? Yeah, triple digits? What? That's crazy.
2: A little scaredy cat over there. Let's just say I was flowing with the traffic yesterday.
0: And we've got a bunch of new emojis coming. It's always exciting to get new emojis. A cracked face, a lighthouse, a pickle, and a monarch butterfly. Some of the new ones.
1: How often do you guys use emojis? Because this feels like a younger generation thing.
0: Every text. Every text I send, I use one.
2: I like that you can use the emojis in the reactions. So when somebody sends me a message, like, next time, I'm going to react with a pickle. And you're going to be like, what? What does he mean? Because I love me some pickles.
0: It's like it adds to your mystique, your mystery.
2: I am a man of mystery.
1: Do not feed him, Shauna, please. We don't need this.
0: Yeah, you're right. I take it back.
2: Riders are prepping for a rematch with the best team in the West, the Edmonton Elks. Problem is, AJ Ouellette suffered a knee injury last game, so we're probably going to be without him this game. Remember, that one was tight, 36-34. We got pipped by the Elks, we'll say.
1: I'm actually looking forward to this rematch because, you know, there's a chip on our shoulders, and revenge football games are always the best ones.
2: You do love revenge, Wheels.
1: The Blue Jays last night, they lost 8-6 to the Washington Nationals. Something cool out of that, though, Blue Jays hitter Kazuma Okamoto hit his 24th home run to tie the franchise rookie record in home runs. They'll play again tonight. You guys, I've been watching old clips of the Blue Jays World Series run last year. My heart still hurts when I see those clips.
2: What if, instead of broadcasting current games, they just swapped them for every game last year and we just pretended they went on another World Series run?
1: We'd be happier.
2: Yeah, we would.
1: We 100% would be happier. And that's your sports for Nikki's Cafe.
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3: Hey, everyone, it's Winnie on weather! You hear that, everyone? Time to QCX! But don't forget to stay hydrated. There's a heat warning. Today, a high of 32. Maybe a small chance of a storm this morning, but should be like 36. Sunny tomorrow and 29. Same thing for Friday. Dad, I can't wait to go on the Polar Express with Mom again. And please, pull yourself together on the zipper. This is Winnie on Weather on Z99. See you later.
0: And that's your weather for QP 5430. Healthcare workers have your back, providing crucial care and support to patients and residents. They want a fair deal.
1: The streets are still wet from that thunderstorm, but the heat's back, already 19.

0: Shape of You.
1: Ed Sheeran, Shape of You. Looking forward to the QCX, and I just got to say, it's going to be hot on that blacktop. So again, water bottles, you can bring in either sealed ones or empty containers, and they have water bottle fill stations all around.
2: And you mentioned this earlier, Justin, that your QCX admission gets you free travel on the buses. There's less parking right now at the Lawson.
1: Yes, that's right.
2: Everything east at the back there is shut down for, well, until the Aquatic Center is built.
1: 2029. Christina Aguilera, Z99.

0: What's trending? With Shauna Foster.
1: New Spider-Man movie opens this weekend, expected to be the biggest movie opening of the year, beating Odyssey, beating all these movies, these giant blockbusters we've had this summer. Projections, it'll make over $465 million worldwide.
2: In one weekend?
3: Yeah.
1: Yes.
2: Wow.
3: Yeah, you want to talk about a brand that is very healthy, Spider-Man is the one.
2: How about Tom Holland being in both the Odyssey and Spider-Man? That kid is on a heater.
1: Well, this went by in a blink. Katy Perry and Justin Trudeau celebrating 1 year together. A year ago, our country was shocked and in disbelief when we first saw those photos and thought, well, that can't be Justin Trudeau. Oh, wait, yeah. And they're seemingly in love.
2: No one couple has challenged my belief in love more than these two. But I'm still holding on for help. Good for them.
1: That's what's trending for Colin O'Brien Man Shop.
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1: It is going to be a steamy walk around the Midway, the start of the QCX, and the heat warning continues. We still have the yellow warning from Environment Canada into the 30s today and tomorrow.
2: At least we have some wind today to help cool things down, but did you guys see the forecast? The long weekend Monday? Yeah, ditching the 30s for 21?
3: No.
2: Finally, some normal
1: okay.
2: weather.
3: We get a day off to enjoy the heat the way we want, and it's 21? Come on.
2: Guys, Thursday, 30, Friday, 31, Saturday, 34, Sunday, 30. You're going to have plenty of heat on the weekend.
3: It's nice to have that thunderstorm early to cool things off. Time for Bruno Mars. This might be the song of the summer. It's I Just Might.

0: That is such a good song. Bruno Mars, killing it.
1: QCX kicks off today on a hot Wednesday. Going to feel like 36. Shauna Wheels, what's the best ride you've ever been on?
0: I'll never forget the Indiana Jones ride at Disneyland. I don't know how to describe it. It felt and convinced my brain that I was driving this Jeep, and there's, of course, the boulders and things popping out at you, and you feel like you're in actual danger. It was so much fun.
2: I remember when I was probably 5 or 6, and we went to Callaway Park in Calgary for the first time.
1: I forgot about Callaway Park.
2: And it was the log ride. Do you guys remember that one where it was like the first ride I'd ever been on where you get soaked at the bottom and we had to wear the poncho? And I thought, oh, this is so big city and exciting. We still have the picture. There's a picture in one of my mom's photo albums of us kids going down the log ride.
1: Must be nice, because growing up, we couldn't afford to do all the rides. So we just got gate admission, and we wandered around Callaway Park looking at everybody else having the time of their lives.
0: Wait a minute. You don't have to pay for rides. Once you get into Callaway Park, you can just go. What?
2: Really?
0: Yeah.
2: I don't remember that
0: part. It's admission.
2: Part.
0: You just go. You don't pay by tickets.
2: Oh, your mom lied to you.
1: They just didn't want to go on the rides with
2: us? They just didn't want to do it with you. That was, yeah, for sure. Oh, your poor face right now.
1: This is a devastating morning. I missed out on all those Callaway Park rides.
0: Reminds me of all those lies your parents told you. No, you can't go swimming for half an hour after you eat.
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0: Good morning. Happy Wednesday. It is going to be a hot one for the start of the QCX. The gates swing open at noon today.
1: Rumor has it a little later, we're getting deep fried butter tarts.
0: Oh!
2: I cannot wait to check those out.
0: This could really mess up your long weekend plans. WestJet flight attendants could walk off the job as early as Sunday. The airline is now offering customers to make a one-time change without fees. So if you are concerned, it's a very important flight coming up, you might want to consider changing.
2: Having WestJet do that makes me feel like, oh, they're going to strike. Just consider a free one-time change. Who knows what could happen?
1: But gas dropped almost 20 cents a liter, so you could just drive. Except, I think your wife's going to Europe.
2: It's a tricky drive. A long drive.
0: Yeah. Hey, get ready. Photo Radar is on its way back to Saskatchewan roads. SGI says it signed a contract with a new vendor for new cameras, and they will be operational again within days.
2: I love this because, one, they're confirming the fact that there's no photo radar. And, two, the new vendor isn't the gray boxes. They're going to be on poles.
0: Mm-hmm.
2: So we'll know when they're up. And so it's going to be Mad Max on the roads for the next week.
0: Mm-hmm.
1: There's still these things called police officers, but I haven't seen any on Ring Road in a long time.
0: How about we just don't speed? Be like me. Drive under the speed limit.
1: Somebody needs to pull over Shauna's vehicle for driving too slow.
0: And we're getting a whole bunch of new emojis. We are getting a lighthouse, a cracked face, a pickle. How have we gone this long and not had a pickle emoji?
1: Yeah, that feels very anti-Canadian.
0: Mm-hmm. And a monarch butterfly.
2: I love new emojis because, you know, Gen Alpha is going to turn them into something that it doesn't mean. Okay, you guys, when it comes to watching your sports, it's getting more and more convoluted. Did you see this from the NHL? So Rogers just jacked up the prices again to watch all the NHL games.
1: And they killed CBC's Hockey Night in Canada.
2: Correct. And now they've signed Amazon as a partner. So Amazon will have specific exclusive games throughout the year and specific exclusive playoff series. So now to watch all the hockey games, you need to pay an inflated Sportsnet subscription, and you need Prime Video subscription to see all the hockey games.
0: This is way too confusing. It's the confusion aspect of it that probably makes me more mad than the paying aspect of it.
1: This is still better than the NFL, though, right? Because the NFL, you would need TSN and DAZN and Prime and YouTube. And it's like three or four different subscriptions if you just want to watch football. This world is getting nuts.
2: The leagues are getting richer. We're paying more, and it's becoming more inconvenient, which is probably not the way we want things to go.
1: And the Riders defense, one goal this week, stop Cody Fajardo. It is a rematch Saturday, 5 p.m. Remember, we lost in the last minute field goal, 36-34, but it was a banger of a game. I expect this week is going to be pretty good, and there are so many Rider fans in Alberta that even at Commonwealth Stadium, I think it'll probably be about 50-50.
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3: Hey, everyone, it's Winnie on weather. You hear that, everyone? Time for QCX. But don't forget to stay hydrated. There's a heat warning. Today, a high of 32. Maybe a small chance of a storm this morning, but it should be like 36. Sunny tomorrow and 29. Same thing for Friday. Dad, I can't wait to go on the Polar Express with Mom again. And please pull yourself together on the zipper. This is Winnie on Weather on Z99. See you later.
0: Weather for the Flats Eatery and Drink. Celebrate the August long with delicious brunch and earn loyalty points. Long weekend brunch is all that at the Flats.
1: That sun making quick work of the leftover water from the thunder shower right now, 19.

0: Yeah. Usher, Luda, Lil Jon. Fun song. 808. It's heating up quick now. There's hardly any water left on the ground.
1: Four more hours until the QCX officially opens noon. And if you're going this weekend, today throughout Sunday, look for our street teams. They'll be there. Give you a chance to win Ricky's gift cards, McDonald's coupons, and of course, you could also win tickets to Shake the Lake. Smash Mouth, Sugar Ray coming this year.
0: This song officially holds the record on the Billboard Hot 100. It's Ella Langley, Zed.

0: That is one of my favorite songs right now. What a star. Ella Langley, Choosing Texas.
1: QCX this week, Sean on Wheels. The most terrifying ride you've been on, the one that scared you the most.
0: I was terrified and probably still would be of the bumper cars.
1: Of the bumper cars?
0: You guys, I would just get nailed. I didn't know how to drive properly. Mm. I was always getting smoked. It hurt. I felt like I was a target.
2: I know your type, Shauna, because I was the shark in the water. I'm not proud of this, but I did it. I would find the weak link and I would harass them the entire time. Just smash. I didn't care who was in there. At 8 years old, I'm smashing your car.
0: That is the worst. And that ride should not exist. That's not even a ride. What is that? That's car accidents.
2: No, it's therapy. You let out your rage. Like, if you had bumper cars now for adults, you guys, that would print a lot of cash.
0: No, you guys, now I think back to 2 years ago when Jeff had just torn his Achilles and then, I don't know, got a hernia because he got slammed into the wall of the bumper car. It was go-karting. Go-karting. That's what it was.
1: Yeah.
0: Same thing.
2: So
0: no.
2: You're out then.
0: I know. Our bodies can't handle this. This is a bad idea.
1: All right, Wills. Let's do this.
2: You're on.
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0: The heat wave continues. We've got several days in the 30s. We have a yellow heat warning from Environment Canada. So lots of water if you're planning to hit up the QCX today.
1: And if you don't want to drive, your QCX admission gets you on the buses for free, which is awesome. Here's Dua Lipa, Z99.

0: She makes fun music. Love that sound. It's Dua Lipa, Z99.
1: And the QCX kicking off today. Everybody always thinking about the rides, maybe the food, but there's all these extra events happening. We've got QCX Cat here. Tell me about these high divers.
2: Oh my gosh. Okay. So while they were setting up, I kept seeing this apparatus get taller and taller and taller. And I'm just like, I don't know how they do it, but it's so tall. And then there's this tiny little pool.
0: Come on. I was telling Justin, crazy. It reminds me of cartoons. And I'm going, in a cartoon, they jump into a thimble.
2: Mm-hmm.
0: It is a tiny pool.
2: It's a tiny pool.
0: I can't watch that.
2: It's a tiny pool, but they have tons of fun with it. It's laughs. They joke. It's a really entertaining show. So you have to see it.
1: What else? What other cool shows you got?
2: Oh my gosh. Okay. Well, we've got the return of the Super Dogs. The Super Dogs are back. They are
0: love the
2: fan
0: Super Dogs.
2: Favorites. We love the Super Dogs. So they're going to be in the Brandt Center with Ride the Vibe. They're doing a wonderful motocross show. Reckless Motorsports is coming with Sask Drift. They're doing demo derbies. They're doing ride-alongs. So if you want to get in a drift car.
0: Whoa.
2: You gotta go see the Reckless guys. We also have the Classic Strongman Championship League coming back doing their demos, and this year is the third annual Saskatchewan Strongest Man. They have 17 registered athletes from across the country.
1: Wheels, you getting in on this? You've been working out.
0: I've seen what they do. We are not the same.

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5: Sunshine already feels like 26. This is quite the text from Emma in Normanview.
6: She says, Shauna Wheels, you guys crack me up talking about bumper cars. That's not a ride, it's a car accident. No, it's therapy. She says, I feel you, Shauna. I used to get chosen to be hit multiple times, usually by my brothers, but I still love the ride. I'm into that, Emma. It's one of the best out there, I think.
5: This song is so good. It's somber. It's Z99.

0: It is going to be so hot as we kick off the QCX. Good morning. We still have the heat warning. It is the yellow warning from Environment Canada. 30 degree days and nothing but, like, through the long weekend, you guys, we might even get into that mid-30s zone again.
1: One of my favorite QCX experiences is walking the midway at night as the sun's setting.
0: Mm-hmm.
1: It's always a perfect temperature. The lights, the sounds, so good to have that back.
0: Gates swing open noon today. This could be tricky if you've got some long weekend flying plans. WestJet flight attendants could walk off the job as early as Sunday. Now, the airline is offering customers to make a one-time change without fees now. So if you have a flight, say, for Sunday or afterwards, you may want to consider changing it.
1: Justin, you worked at an airport. Is this what we can expect now? Every 6 months, there's some sort of strike between WestJet and Air Canada?
2: Probably, yeah, because there are so many different unions for the aircraft mechanics, for half the pilots, for the other half of the pilots, for the flight attendants. And so when you layer that across a couple of different airlines, mm-hmm. and their contracts end up only being a few years long, it is this annoying, constant disruption.
0: Photo Radar is coming back to Saskatchewan roads. SGI says that it signed a new contract. It's a new vendor for new cameras. And they will be operational soon, like within the next 3 days.
1: Okay, I have a question, and I want you guys to be honest. We know there's no photo radar on Ring Road for the next few days. Are you still going 100, or will you bump it up to 105?
2: Shauna never drives the speed limit anyway. So
0: 100? Yeah, triple digits? What? That's crazy.
2: A little scaredy cat over there. Let's just say I was flowing with the traffic yesterday.
0: And we've got a bunch of new emojis coming. It's always exciting to get new emojis. Cracked face, a lighthouse, a pickle, and a monarch butterfly. Some of the new ones.
1: How often do you guys use emojis? Because this feels like a younger generation thing.
0: Every text. Every text I send, I use one.
2: I like that you can use the emojis in the reactions. So when somebody sends me a message, like, next time, I'm going to react with a pickle. And you're going to be like, what? What does he mean? Because I love me some pickles.
0: It's like it adds to your mystique, your mystery.
2: I am a man of mystery.
1: Do not feed him, Shauna. Please. We don't need this.
0: Yeah, you're right. I take it back. That's what's going on this morning for Access Communications.
2: Riders are prepping for a rematch with the best team in the West, the Edmonton Elks. Problem is, AJ Ouellette suffered a knee injury last game, so we're probably going to be without him this game. Remember, that one was tight, 36-34. We got pipped by the Elks, we'll say.
1: I'm actually looking forward to this rematch because you know there's a chip on our shoulders, and revenge football games are always the best ones.
2: You do love revenge, Wheels.
1: The Blue Jays last night, they lost 8-6 to the Washington Nationals. Something cool out of that, though. Blue Jays hitter Kazuma Okamoto hit his 24th home run to tie the franchise rookie record in home runs. They'll play again tonight. You guys, I've been watching old clips of the Blue Jays World Series run last year. My heart still hurts when I see those clips.
2: What if, instead of broadcasting current games, they just swapped them for every game last year, and we just pretended they went on another World Series run?
1: We'd be happier.
2: Yeah, we would.
1: We 100% would be happier. 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
3: Hey, everyone, it's Winnie on weather. You hear that, everyone? Time to QCX. But don't forget to stay hydrated. There's a heat warning. Today, a high of 32. Maybe a small chance of a storm this morning, but it should be like 36. Sunny tomorrow and 29. Same thing for Friday. Dad, I can't wait to go on the Polar Express with Mom again. And please pull yourself together on the zipper. This is Winnie on Weather on Z99. See you later.
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2: Sunshine pouring down now, 20, but feels like 26.

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1: Thinking about QCX. I just want the food. I want like a food vacation from today until Sunday, eating everything there.
0: It's hard for me just to get away from the mini donuts because they're so good, but there are some treasures there this year that we need to explore.
1: This song, can't get enough of it. Tame Impala and Jenny, it's Dracula.

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1: It's official. Rihanna is back in studio. We have been waiting for you, Riri. Yes, we've been waiting on her. So this would be a follow-up. Her last album in 2016.
2: She just gave us the Smurf song. Do we need more music?
3: Lots of people feeling that one wasn't her best.
1: No.
3: But Dancing in the Dark from Home is a banger.
1: Details from the Taylor Travis wedding. Just a couple of things that have leaked out. Travis was apparently a puddle watching his nieces come down a ramp that he built with his brother. So he built essentially the aisle to walk down at their wedding. And Dior, the designer, reports that Taylor will be sharing photos on her Instagram at some point.
2: You can guarantee that part of Dior doing that dress was like, hey, at some point, can they go public, please?
1: And that's what's trending.
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1: It is going to be a steamy walk around the midway, the start of the QCX, and the heat warning continues. We still have the yellow warning from Environment Canada into the 30s today and tomorrow.
3: At least we have some wind today to help cool things down, but did you guys see the forecast? The long weekend Monday? Yeah, ditching the 30s for 21?
2: No.
3: Finally, some normal
1: weather.
2: We get a day off to enjoy the heat the way we want, and it's 21? 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
1: Woo-hoo-hoo.
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2: It's heating up fast with the Human X. It feels like 26. It's time for Imagine Dragons.

0: There's some energy for your Wednesday. Imagine Dragons, Z99.
1: What's the scariest ride you've ever been on? Erica and Glenn Karen says, the drop of doom. I will never go back.
0: For me, it was at Aquatica, the crazy water park in Orlando. And they have the like free fall water slides. You stand on a platform and get in a tube where they close the door. You climb all the way up here. And then they open this little pod and you go stand and you cross your arms. They close the pod and they play this loud heartbeat, just like a dun dun, dun dun. And then randomly the floor just drops out and you just fall straight down. And you're going so fast that the water's just like spraying in your face and you can't breathe. It's not like a good experience, but it is a rush. It was me and my brother-in-law and our kids. And all I can think about is how can we get our wives to do this?
2: And
0: so I tell the kids, I will buy you all ice cream if your moms go on this ride. Because a mom won't give in to the peer pressure of her husbands. But if it's to give their kids joy, mm-hmm. and the difference between them being able to experience joy and not experience joy is the moms having to go down the scariest water slide in the world. You know the moms are going to do it. And then they're just not going to speak to me for the rest of the day.
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12: QCX starts today. The gates open at noon. The weather cooperating. And don't forget, if you've got a pass, admission to get into the QCX, it also works on the bus to get you there, too, because you don't want to have to deal with parking. You want to focus on the food and the rides.
0: Just show your pass to the driver when you're boarding and enjoy a complimentary, convenient ride to and from the fair. That's from the QCX. And a reminder that you can bring water bottles if they're sealed or if they're empty and they're clear. Tons of water bottle filling stations around. The fate of Ophelia.

0: That song is Alex Sampson. It's called Misery, and I can't get over how much he sounds like Charlie Puth.
1: Semi-finalist, season 19 of America's Got Talent from Northern Ontario. Yeah, that kid is going places.
0: QCX kicks off today. Gates open at noon. Going to be a great week of weather for it.
1: Deep-fried butter tarts? Mm. Are you kidding me? Wrapped in mini donut batter? And there's no raisins. So, good news for you guys. Pink Pony Club, Z99.

0: Not many people do love ballads, quite like Bruno Mars, Z99.
1: Sean and Justin, the QCX kicks off today. We've all got a story about that one ride that we'll never forget. Growing up, my grandpa would race horses in New Brunswick, and we would just go all over. And whenever there was a horse race, there was a fair. I'll never forget, it was some fair, I think it was in Bangor, Maine, and they had the zipper, and I had no idea what that was. But my older brother, 4 years older than me, was like, it's the best ride ever. You got to come on it with me. I'm five, okay? So now you think about going to the QCX, there are rules. You have to be so tall to ride.
2: You should not have been allowed on that.
1: Right, mm-hmm. And so we get up there, and I remember the carny looking at me going, are you sure you want to get in here? And I'm like, do I, Adam? He's like, yeah, you do. Let's go. And he latches us in. And you've got the bar for your knee, and then mm-hmm. you can hold on to the cage with your hands. And we start going, and my brother Adam is having the time of his life. And I think it might be the end of the world. I'm so small, you guys. The knee bar thing doesn't work for me. I can't reach it. So I end up falling down where the feet are under the seat.
2: No!
3: Because you're five!
1: Because I'm so small, I'm literally laying where the feet are, flipping. And all I'm doing is screaming the entire time. And I'll never forget when that guy opened up the crate and saw me at my brother's feet, like with my hands over my head. He's like, are you okay, man?
2: No, I am not okay.
3: I love that your brother would have felt real bad for you.
1: No, not at all. He's like, get up, we're going again.

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1: On Wednesdays, Wheel's daughters do the weather. 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
2: Hey, everyone, it's Winnie on weather. You hear that, everyone? Time for 2CX. But don't forget to stay hydrated. There's a heat warning. Today, a high of 32. Maybe a small chance of a storm this morning, but it should feel like 36. Sunny tomorrow and 29. Same thing for Friday. Dad, I can't wait to go on the Polar Express with Mom again. And please pull yourself together on the zipper. This is Winnie on Weather on Zen 99. See you later.
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0: two more sleeps until his new album drops. It's Shaboozy, Z99.
1: All right, it's the best time of year. QCX is back. It kicks off today. We're joined by the legend. We'll call you QCX Cat. Welcome back.
2: Thanks so much for having me.
1: My belly's grumbling. Talk to us about food. What's here this year that we need to know about?
2: Oh my God, there's so many good foods this year. So the big ones, the ones that everybody's been talking about, of course, is the deep fried butter tart.
0: Saskatchewan treasure, elevated.
2: It is a butter tart on steroids. It's a beautiful butter tart dipped in mini donut batter and deep fried.
1: This is a safe place, Kat. How many have you had thus far?
2: I mean, I've been pacing myself, right? There's a lot of new foods to get through, but I've maybe had like four.
0: Okay. Sorry. It's a mini donut meets butter tart. Wow. Okay. Yeah. What else?
2: So another big one, our own Real Flavors Market has done a dill pickle pizza. For all those pickle lovers out there,
1: Sold. It
2: is a must have. It is absolutely beautiful. A little bit spicy, nice garlic cream sauce, beautiful cheese.
1: Okay.
2: Have to have it.
1: Okay.
2: Have to have it. We've got brisket in a bag, which is like your walking taco with hickory sticks.
1: I saw that. That looked really cool.
2: Oh, it looks so good. The one I still haven't had, but it's number one on my list, is the cookies and cream corn dog. It feels like it's the perfect... Yes, a cookies and cream corn dog.
1: Sweet and savory.
2: Thank you. Sweet and savory. It's going to be amazing. I can't wait.
0: It's the one time of year I love being in a serious food coma. QCX kicking off today. Black Eyed Peas, Zed.

0: Coming back to you.
1: That song doing huge numbers thanks to the show Off Campus on Prime Video. It's The Beaches, Edge of the Earth.
2: QCX kicks off today on a hot Wednesday. Gonna feel like 36. Shauna Wheels, what's the best ride you've ever been on?
1: I'll never forget the Indiana Jones ride at Disneyland. I don't know how to describe it. It felt and convinced my brain that I was driving this Jeep, and there's, of course, the boulders and things popping out at you, and you feel like you're in actual danger. It was so much fun.
3: I remember when I was probably 5 or 6, and we went to Callaway Park in Calgary
2: classic.
3: For the first time.
2: I forgot about Callaway Park.
3: And it was the log ride. Do you guys remember that one where it was like the first ride I'd ever been on where you get soaked at the bottom and we had to wear the poncho? And I thought, oh, this is so big city and exciting. We still have the picture. There's a picture in one of my mom's photo albums of us kids going down the log ride.
2: Must be nice, because growing up, we couldn't afford to do all the rides. So we just got gate admission, and we wandered around Callaway Park looking at everybody else having the time of their lives.
1: Wait a minute. You don't have to pay for rides. Once you get into Callaway Park, you can just go. What?
3: Really?
1: Yeah.
3: I don't remember that
1: part. It's admission.
3: Part.
1: You just go. You don't pay by tickets.
3: Oh, your mom lied to you.
2: They just didn't want to go on the rides with
3: you? Yeah, they just didn't want to do it with you. That was, yeah, for sure. Oh, your poor face right now.
2: This is a devastating morning. I missed out on all those Callaway Park rides.
1: Reminds me of all those lies your parents told you. No, you can't go swimming for half an hour after you.
2: Yeah.

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1: You guys will never believe what happened to me today.
2: 306-936-9999. Is it a relapse if it's just a drink? A picture-perfect party full of friends I used to keep.

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4: New Spider-Man movie opens this weekend, expected to be the biggest movie opening of the year, beating Odyssey, beating all these movies, these giant blockbusters we've had this summer. 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
5: In one weekend?
6: Yeah.
4: Yes.
6: Wow. Yeah, you want to talk about a brand that is very healthy. Spider-Man is the one.
5: How about Tom Holland being in both The Odyssey and Spider-Man? That kid is on a heater.
4: Well, this went by in a blink. Katy Perry and Justin Trudeau celebrating 1 year together. A year ago, our country was shocked and in disbelief when we first saw those photos and thought, well, that can't be Justin Trudeau. Oh, wait, yeah. And they're seemingly in love.
5: No one couple has challenged my belief in love more than these two. But I'm still holding on for help. Good for them.
4: That's what's trending for Lakeview Salon and Hair Restoration.

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2: Still under that yellow heat warning from Environment Canada as we kick off the QCX at noon today. 32 smoking degrees on that midway, 29s for Thursday and Friday.
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2: It's official. Rihanna is back in studio. We have been waiting for you, Riri. Yes, we've been waiting on her. So this would be a follow-up. Her last album in 2016.
3: She just gave us the Smurf song. Do we need more music?
4: Lots of people feeling that one wasn't her best.
2: No.
4: But Dancing in the Dark from Home is a banger.
2: Details from the Taylor Travis wedding. Just a couple of things that have leaked out. Travis was apparently a puddle watching his nieces come down a ramp that he built with his brother. So he built essentially the aisle to walk down at their wedding. And Dior, the designer, reports that Taylor will be sharing photos on her Instagram at some point.
3: You can guarantee that part of Dior doing that dress was like, hey, at some point, can they go public, please?
2: Mm-hmm.

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3: Well, here's a band we haven't heard from in a while, and I have always been a huge fan. Let me know what you think about New One Republic, Need Your Love.

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1: 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We are under the yellow heat warning from Environment Canada. 32 on this first day at the QCX. 29s for Thursday and Friday.
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1: New Spider-Man movie opens this weekend, expected to be the biggest movie opening of the year, beating Odyssey, beating all these movies, these giant blockbusters we've had this summer. Projections, it'll make over $465 million worldwide.
2: In one weekend?
3: Yeah.
1: Yes.
2: Wow.
3: Yeah, you want to talk about a brand that is very healthy. Spider-Man is the one.
2: How about Tom Holland being in both the Odyssey and Spider-Man? That kid is on a heater.
1: Well, this went by in a blink. Katy Perry and Justin Trudeau celebrating 1 year together. A year ago, our country was shocked and in disbelief when we first saw those photos and thought, well, that can't be Justin Trudeau. Oh, wait, yeah. And they're seemingly in love.
2: No one couple has challenged my belief in love more than these two. But I'm still holding on for hope. Good for them.

I'm 41 in too deep. Happy Wednesday. I'm Wheels. Going to slow it down for your lunch hour. You cannot give enough credit to Bruno Mars. The songwriting. The guy knows love songs like nobody else. This is Bruno's Risk It All.

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Loud Luxury with Kane Brown. That is next to you. I'm Wheels. 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This next song, called Dracula. It's with Tame Impala and Jenny. It is the biggest song in Saskatchewan.

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1: Well, that yellow heat warning still in place for the kickoff of the QCX. It'll feel like 36 today with that humidity. It will be hot. Down to 16 tomorrow. We'll do it again. Sunshine and plus 30. Friday, calm for sunshine and 31 for a high. Your QCX weather for WheatlandRoofing.com.
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0: It's official. Rihanna is back in studio. We have been waiting for you, Riri. Yes, we've been waiting on her. So this would be a follow-up. Her last album in 2016.
1: She just gave us the Smurf song. Do we need more music?
2: You feel like a friend of mine.
3: Lots of people feeling that one wasn't her best.
0: No.
3: But Dancing in the Dark from Home is a banger.
0: And we're learning some details from the Taylor Travis wedding. Just a couple of things that have leaked out. Travis was apparently a puddle watching his nieces come down a ramp that he built with his brother. So he built essentially the aisle to walk down at their wedding. And Dior, the designer, reports that Taylor will be sharing photos on her Instagram at some point.
1: You can guarantee that part of Dior doing that dress was like, hey, at some point, can they go public, please?
0: Mm-hmm.

Those two are so good together. Sean Desmond with Jamie Fine. Hey, if you know someone traveling this weekend using WestJet, just a heads up, there's a potential strike by their flight attendants. So WestJet is saying, if you have a plane ticket booked with them from July 30th through August 4th, they're going to give you a one-time chance to make a change to your ticket without fees. Kind of them. Fingers crossed it doesn't happen, and we can get to where we're going on time. My name is Wheels. We got Low.

0: Regina weather.
1: We got some great weather for the QCX. If you like heat, we still have that yellow heat warning in place. So if you're heading down to Real District, make sure you bring a water bottle. A high of 32 today. It'll feel like 36. Tomorrow, sunshine and 30. Friday, calling for sunshine and 31. And then on Saturday, the warmest day of the week, sunshine and 34. And that's your QCX weather.
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0: It's Shauna Foster.
1: New Spider-Man movie opens this weekend. Expected to be the biggest movie opening of the year. Beating Odyssey, beating all these movies, these giant blockbusters we've had this summer. Projections, it'll make over $465 million worldwide.
2: In one weekend?
3: Yeah.
1: Yes.
2: Wow. Yeah, you want to talk about a brand that is very healthy. Spider-Man is the one.
4: How about Tom Holland being in both the Odyssey and Spider-Man? That kid is on a heater.
1: Well, this went by in a blink. Katy Perry and Justin Trudeau celebrating 1 year together. A year ago, our country was shocked and in disbelief when we first saw those photos and thought, well, that can't be Justin Trudeau. Oh, wait, yeah. And they're seemingly in love.
4: No one couple has challenged my belief in love more than these two. But I'm still holding on for hope. Good for them.

one of our favorites. That is Shawn Mendes. Hey, happy Wednesday. I'm Wheels, in for Tim Stone. And I might know how you're feeling right now. The middle of the week, as we're looking toward a long weekend, the middle of the afternoon, you got a bit of a lull. You need a pick-me-up? Well, we got you. Listen to this song as loud as you're allowed to. You're going to feel real good when it's done. It's Fall Out Boy's Sugar, We're Going Down.

Maroon 5 with Cardi B, Z99. It's Wheels. Hey, if you're a big sports fan, over on our sister station, 980 CJME, coming up here at around 2:30, 2:45, Jamie Nye, the sports guy, will be interviewing none other than Regina Pat Phenom Connor Bedard.

0: Theory of a Dead Man, Z99. It's Wheels. Feeling oh so good that the QCX is finally here. Doors are open and the weather looks outstanding. Can't wait to get there. Here's Alex Warren.
1: They say the holy water's watered down, and this town's lost its faith. Our colors will fade.

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1: Can I have your attention? Z99's feature pick.
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3: 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It's Benson Boone's

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1: It's hot. It is so sticky, humid, hot. Sunny and a high of 32 today. It'll feel like 36. And if you're down at the QCX, it'll feel even hotter than that. So make sure you're taking care of yourself. We've got that yellow heat warning. That'll stick around all weekend long. Tomorrow, calm for sunshine and a high of 30. Friday, 31. And then the big one on Saturday, sunshine and a high of 34. Your QCX weather for Action Sewer and Drain.
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8: 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It's Amanda. 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

All-American Rejects, how great would it be to hear them at the X one of these years? They're playing all kinds of shows. They recently did a free concert in an Arby's restaurant in the States. So why not come right here for the X? They would be fantastic. Hey, I'm Wheels. Hope you're loving today. Sunshine today and all through the weekend. Going to be a great long weekend.

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1: It's official. Rihanna is back in studio. We have been waiting for you, Riri. Yes, we've been waiting on her. So this would be a follow-up. Her last album in 2016.
2: She just gave us the Smurf song. 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
1: No.
4: But Dancing in the Dark from Home is a banger.
1: Some details from the Taylor Travis wedding. Just a couple of things that have leaked out. Travis was apparently a puddle watching his nieces come down a ramp that he built with his brother. So he built essentially the aisle to walk down at their wedding. And Dior, the designer, reports that Taylor will be sharing photos on her Instagram at some point.
2: You can guarantee that part of Dior doing that dress was like, hey, at some point, can they go public, please?
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1: Hey, it's Amanda. I'm filling in for Tim Stone this afternoon, and it is day one kickoff of the X. Gates just opened a few hours ago, and you know, I swear, I can hear the screaming from the real district all the way down here at the big blue building on Sask Drive. How fun is this? Now, it is a super hot one. Don't forget, you can bring sealed water bottles in. You can also bring in your empty reusable water bottles. They have hydration stations all over the Midway. It's important when it gets this hot, especially when you're going for the thrill of the rides. Getting motion sickness just thinking of the zipper. Here's Ella Langley, she was in Texas.

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1: For Schnitzler Mortgages. Yeah.

Love the emotion with this. Gabby Barrett's I Hope. It's Amanda. Kickoff to the QCX is today. Gates are open, and I can hear the screams coming from Real District. All the way down South Drive here. We're in the big blue building. My name's Amanda. I'm filling in for Tim Stone. And with the X being this week, we got a heat warning. Just a reminder, you can bring sealed water bottles or empty reusable water bottles. They have refill stations all over the Midway. It's important to stay hydrated. And also, don't skip on the sunscreen. So we got a new one here from Olivia Rodrigo. This was a feature pick for a while, but because he texted in so much and requested it all the time, we're going to play more. It's Drop Dead.

lyrics are so honest. So, so good. That's Cameron Whitcomb with Quitter. Getting flashbacks of Country Thunder, of him doing backflips on stage. Man, he's good. Hey, it's Amanda. I'm in for Tim Stone, kicking off the X today. And it is hot. It is sticky. And it is humid. So drink some water. And if you're outside working right now, drink a little more. It is so hot, so humid. We got a heat warning happening all week long. There's Zed Weather for Driven Automotive, driven to your satisfaction. I'm going to take you back here with Pink. Oh, by the way, we have a Pop Rewind long weekend coming up here. It's just like a pill.

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3: 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So this probably is your first time ever. 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
15: All the hits.

seriously so good. That's the Chainsmokers and Coldplay. Hey, it's Amanda. We have a heat warning right now. That is how hot it is. The Midway is sizzling. A reminder, chug some water right now. If you're outside, go find your water, chug a little more. We are looking at a hot week for the QCX tomorrow, though we might see a little rain. I wonder if it will turn into a random boom shower, a random thunderstorm like it did this morning. Wild. I mean, what was that? Zed weather for Ochapuis Petro-Canada. Here's Uncle Cracker. Oh, the perfect summer song. Put a little ice in your cup to this one. It's Drift Away. Mm-hmm.

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2: 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We get the most texts, the most requests, the most DMs about them. Bruno Mars is starting our top six at six off with Risk It All.